0: Ciao, Svetlana.
1: Ciao, 31.
0: Just say, Flark, I think the last hit was at 8:14 a.m. down in San Jose. You call San Jose PD, see if they have any contact with the car. And he drove the Ridgeline.
1: April.

0: 31, Charles 31.
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0: 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They also ran his name in DOB to make sure he wasn't taken by medical. 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
1: No, perfect.

0: Charles 51. Did you want me to try to get a one-time ping on his phone number?
1: Affirm. Is it ending 4908?
0: Affirm. Can you just confirm who the carrier is?
1: It'll be AT&T, and she just called now, and it rang, so it's on.
0: I copy. Thank you.

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1: Denver.
2: County Control, 21.
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1: I copy.

0: County Charge 52. 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
0: 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Could you turn that?
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0: Charles 31. 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

0: South County units. Fire medics are on to 180 Buckingham Ave, 180 Buckingham, unit number 337, across of Devonshire Avenue. So we have a 12-year-old Jay that's advising he possibly took HNS. He ate something he found.
1: Charles 12, I copy. I'll be in route.
0: 12-10-4. Temper.

0: South County unit's en route to Buckingham. Paramedics are now going to be staging the 12-year-old as a violent thing. He feels violent.
1: And four. Before we can touch move history here.
0: Nothing since 2021.
1: Good work.

0: Charles, Charles 51 just ran for the house as quick.
1: I copy.
2: Charles 12, I copy the update. Do we still have him landline?
1: He's still landline. He's just not responding to the call taker.
2: And we could just try to figure out, make sure he has no weapons on him.
1: Affirm.

0: Tiempo de empezar.
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0: 4, thank you.

0: 1251 Santa Clara has all the info. They'll give us a call back if he's located.
1: I'm
0: sorry, didn't I?
1: I'll just confirm, you said they have no info?
0: They have all the info. They're going to attempt to locate and do a welfare check if he's located.
1: Got it, thank you.
2: Well, 95.
0: Denver.

0: 12 back. Do we have his name?
1: I'll tell you, Ubaldo Campos.
0: Thank you.

0: on Tony Beach units pending a stranded motorist at Edgewood Road and Crestview Drive. The black Lincoln unknown model sedan, the battery died. It's in the middle of the road. We're advising CHP.
1: K2 and C10 4.

0: 12. Can you confirm the apartment number, please?
1: Charles 12, affirm. He gave number 337-337.
0: That's
1: what I made you see. I copy. It looks like he's back landline saying he can hear knocking on the door. We're letting him know it's you.
0: Perfect. Thank you. 2DM1297.
1: 212, I copy. Well, we're just having a little bit of difficulty. He's advising he can't feel his legs to come open the door.

0: 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When you are clear, can you call me when you're in your vehicle?
1: David 12, code 4 for fire.
0: I copy. Scene secure for fire. 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
1: Good.
0: At Kenyatta College, 4200 Farm Hill Boulevard, it was a VoIP call. On the callback, we're getting a phone tree. We've called security directly twice and has no answer.
1: Sure, you want to copy? I'll start that way.

0: Charles 31, on 1180. It looks like CHP paramedics are mounting northbound 280 across of north of Woodside Road. It's going to be in the number 3 and 4 lanes.
1: 31, I copy.

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1: Hey, Charles 11.
0: You clear with 1062. I'll take care of it later.
1: Copy, thank you.

0: Charles 28A, units cover 602. Say 2121 Sand Hill, 2121 Sand Hill, cross of Alpine. Private patrol is calling in advising they received info that there's on a bench. So the 50-year-old male has been billed unknown clothing description. He's been trespassed before. They believe he has a warrant. They're advising security as well.
1: I'm not coming. Charles 21 cops.
0: 21 Zipper.
1: If I could have it, specify if he was a BM or W.
0: It's going to be a BMA thin build.
1: Never.

0: Yeah, it's Jim Paul.
1: David Paul.
0: Or any of them on so far. We've done it. Another call me.
1: David Paul, I got me.

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0: I'll be out in front of CJ, two HMs, black over black, and go for it.

0: California. Showing 31, none issued out of San Jose.
1: We're not going. That seems likely going to be the subject at the San Jose letters.
0: Copy. I was UTLing info on a anybody being trespassed there. There was a vandalism report on Monday, and the subject does match the description. It's going to be case number 6780.
1: If you remind you, it's been trespassing, but we'll trespass when we get there.

0: It'll be at 840 Warrington Avenue, 840 Warrington for the Ace Auto Body. They have three customers inside refusing to leave after being asked by the RP. It's at AM30s, wearing a black shirt and black shorts, HF50s and a red 49er shirt, black pants, and HF30s, pink top, black pants.
1: Dude, 12
0: coming up. 12 coming. 12 so far.

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1: Go ahead.
0: Hey, if you guys aren't 10-6, you guys want to cover on the trespassing call, please?
1: Yeah, I think,
2: Three copies. County copies.

0: point, because the RP still have eyes on the subject.
1: Unknown. We disconnected with the original RP. We had called security, and they gave the updated description, but we disconnected from them after that.

0: That Charles Smith doing?
1: Hey, from just for the cat, case for mate, puppy.
0: Sorry, you're coming in very muffled. 10-9.
1: Notifications were made.
0: Copy that.

0: 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I'm 1097 in the area.
1: Charleston, copy.
2: David 12, go for it.
1: David 12, copy.

0: Yeah, I'm 31 from 21. I just sent you guys out a photo of him.
1: Copy that. Do you have a better place to, 87?
0: To 9.
1: Do you have a good spot to 87?
0: You can come right into the entrance. I'm about 100 yards from him.
1: Tower.
2: 12, I copy.
1: 31 copies.
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1: Copy, code 4 on Sando.
0: So it's going to be a good match on Mr. Hewitt. It should be associated with that case you mentioned earlier. If you can tag that to this call, I guess.
1: Definitely.

0: units on Sandhill. Can anybody break for a welfare check, Skyland?
1: 19,010, I got it.
0: 10 copy. 17,001 Skyline Boulevard in Skylanda. RP is an Antoinette. Said she found an 8-year-old male completely naked on the road. We're trying to get further.
1: Over. On my way.
2: First, we're going to copy. I'll be in route.
0: 31.
2: 10 patrol is 30.
0: 7. And you it's heading over to Skylanda. Jay is saying that he lives up the road, but doesn't want to go home. Won't give his name. No obvious injuries. Pretty happy.
2: Copy.
1: Charles, where can I use the issue?

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1: What?
0: Hey, just checking you, Code 4 there.
1: Different.
0: Never.
1: Girls, K52, I'm out with 51.
0: Copy.

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0: or excuse me, it's paramedics in Redwood City on route to Spring and Scott Avenue for Airport of a Man Down. You know, Spring and Scott, no further description. Clear if it's going to be in Redwood or our jurisdiction.
1: 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Make it a bus.
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1: Plus.
0: 19, Sam Nora, 017, be on an Audi.
1: Anyone, it's red till January on an Audi SUV. Looks like it's going to be the RP. Hands on that.

0: Yeah, Charles, 31. I have two more 28s.
1: Go ahead.
0: 9 Paul, John Boy, 656, Keon, gray Toyota Highlander.
1: At 31 and current to a Christine Dunham at 17,001, Skyline.
0: And for a second, it's going to be John Adam Charles, 1010, California, personalized on a black Audi.
1: I'm not getting a return on John Adam Charles, 1010, but I'll try turning some motions to see what pops up.
0: Good copy. We're going to be ATCing the hardware.
1: Copy.
0: John Charles 30, did you get a 29 for the RC?
1: Negative.

0: County Charles 31, 1029. The last of David, Eugene, Nora, Henry, Adam, Mary, Christine, Charles, Henry, Robert, Ida, Sam, Tom, Ida, Nora, Edward, break.
1: Go ahead.
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1: Go ahead.
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1: Definitely.

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1: Hey, Furman, sorry. That was WFA.
0: Definitely.
2: Charles Furman, I'm 97.

Negative 8 units. Fire medics and CHP going to be en route to 1180, involving two dark-colored sedans, or sorry, SUVs, northbound 280 south of Farm Hill. Okay, northbound 280 south of Farm Hill. Unknown injuries at this time. Again, fire medics and CHP already en route. 10-4.

Charles Wolfhampton. Yes. 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Okay.

0: Charles Penn from Jean Paul.
1: Go ahead.
0: You guys can 1022 and turn around. We're about to finish up here in ad notes.
1: Hey, Phil. Thank you.

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1: Go.
0: Gonna be in the area of the library. We got a 911 call of an ex. Sounded like she may have been in an elevator. She was upset, said that she needed help, but she had really poor reception. Then disconnected. Multiple callbacks. It was just immediate hangups.
1: No.
0: History of the phone number shows that it's a Stacy Greenspan. I guess we're having some issues with her having a vehicle that was towed back in July. But unknown associated address or anything was nearby.
2: Yeah, I'm familiar with her. She's transient and lives in a black Lincoln SUV.
0: Copy.
2: And she's usually in our parking lot.

0: Charles 11, 11:54 Akbar. At 510 2nd Avenue, out on the street, there's a white Ford F-150 unknown plate with 3 to 4 subjects drinking something that looks like beer, playing loud music. Are we unable to give any further description? So it's too dark.
1: Copy, all of us.

0: 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I'll handle in route.
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1: I copy the transfer. Just what's your call sign?
0: D1210. Transporting two actors from MCF to MHCC. Starting is 233. 233.
1: Copy. 233 at 2033.

0: T-12 20, T-12 21, can I tell you for a medical?
1: Favor.
0: Like engine 12 just passed by Oaknall Drive and Summit, Oaknall and Summit. They're writing there's a male sitting on the ground, looks like he's altered, and ETOH, they're requesting that SO respond as well.
1: Okay, we... Thank you, Charleston, I'll handle it.
0: I copy 20 seconds.

0: house. And just for further, the engine that passed by is advising it's a 50-year-old male with a shirt and shorts on, and he's currently laying in the dirt.
1: Do they have a cross street?
0: It's going to be Oak Knoll and Summit Drive in the dirt area.
1: Control 20, is fire clear to check on the guy and make sure he's okay?
0: They're sending fire and medics. The engine passed by going to another medical in that area, and they were requesting that the SO respond. I'm not quite sure why. I'm not sure if it's for the ETOA treatment.
1: Yeah, it would be nice if they could still check on and make sure he's okay before we get there, though.
0: I got you.

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1: Correction, 53.
2: 53.
0: Stacy refused medical. Advice was given. She'll call us back if she needs anything. 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
2: 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It's at White Oak School, 1901 White Oak Way, across of Cedar Street. RP's advising that there's Comcast wires that are coiled on the sidewalk and they're low hanging. She's concerned with the kids that are walking by and is requesting a 1021 with this bus.
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0: the new one. 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
0: Beacon 1022, a family member just picked up the patient, and they're going to be heading home.
1: Devil. You can put me at 10-8.

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0: 30B units, fire's on route to 217 Corte Madera Road, 217 Corte Madera for a fire alarm sounding, nothing serious smoke.
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1: And copy. My partner called the subject on, or the RP on scene, said the subject said WM20s, gray pants. He'll be on the side of the building near where the county cars are.

0: Thank you, Charles. Do you have a description of the RP?
1: Negative, it's just the RP Pablo. He's one of the custodial staff on site.
0: 10-4.

0: Thank you, Justin.
1: Justin, go ahead.
0: Are you still on call with RP?
1: Negative, but I have a phone number for him if you want me to try.
0: So far, UTL.

0: Thank you, Justin. On perimeter check.
1: Justin. Justin, I called the RP Pablo to have him come out and meet with you guys.
0: Thank you, Justin. I'm out with RP.

0: Thank you, Justin. Out with one.
1: I go to one place.
0: Justin Cup. WMA, Rare or Black?
1: I mean, I guess.

0: Yeah, he throws 10. 10:29.
1: Josh Engler.
0: Last of Dahl. David Ocean. Lincoln. First of Dominico. David Ocean Mary. Ida Nora Ida. Charles Ocean. Break.
1: Bet.
0: 02-10-1995. WMA out of Belmont. Vulnerable.
1: Definitely.
0: He's advising he's on probation.

0: Austin, subject 1031 county record, showing on county probation out of our county for 2735 general search. The restraining party to serve criminal protective order. Protective party is Alejandra Acevedo. And she's got a non-issue DL. Last booking, August of 2023. On that 2735 and 245. Fires for 166 Charles 1 and Adam 4, as well as 417.
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0: 1029.
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0: Last King Ocean Charles Henry Adam Tom Charles Henry Adam William Adam Nora First Tom Henry Adam Robert Edward Edward Robert Adam Tom Break.
1: Go ahead.
0: 716 1970 OFA out of which I break for numbers.
1: Go ahead.
0: David 3684100.
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0: 3, David 32. Myself, 3, Sam 3, 3, David 30, and 3, David 31 are out with a group of four to the rear sports basement in Redwood.
1: Copy, is this just like a subject stop or follow-up? Or?
0: I call it a subject stop. I run to 29. Lasta Garcia, comment first of manual, comment, break.
1: Go ahead.
0: 12, 18, 1989, 89, male, verbal.

0: County to Charleston. Is that very clear?
1: Charleston,
0: good. County to Charleston. Can I just go ahead and start AMR for a mental health evaluation? Be a voluntary hold. The WMA approximately in his 30s. Not violent, not conscious breathing, not bleeding, not hurt, not fallen, non-combative.
1: Copy, team six.
0: Okay.

0: 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Tenant.
1: 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And 3-8-8-32. 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
2: Good.
1: Gonna be 10:30 off right, no bell.
2: Good.
1: 10:30 off right, no bell for a larceny charge out of Palo Alto PD. Additionally, he's got a second one, no bail, out of Santa Clara County SO. Beyond that, he's shown on search seizure, probation out of our county for HS and 496, expired deal.
0: 10-4, you can confirm both for both.
1: Copy.

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1: Los Santos, Common versus Sabino, Sim, Adam, Boy, Ida, Nora, Ocean Break.
0: Go ahead.
1: 22, 1986, 86 male, the verbal DL.
0: Go ahead.
1: David, 31, 34, 549. I got one more, too.
0: Copy, step one.

0: 3 David 32, Savino's 1031, county probation out of Santa Clara County for a PC 530.5. No terms listed. He is also showing as a valid DL holder, but it's a different number than the one you have. I have numbers for him.
1: All right, Megan, that's fine. I got one more when you're ready.
0: Go ahead.
1: Last of Jamaica, John, Adam, Mary, Adam, Charles, Adam. First of Natalia, Nora, Adam, Tom, Adam, Lincoln, Ida, Adam, right?
0: Okay.
1: 3, 14, 1993, 93, a female, verbal.

30, but they're to Natalia's 1031 county record on county probation out of our county for HS 11395, general search. She is a protected party to serve criminal protective order. Restrained parties, a Hans Hernandez. And she's also showing on court probation out of our county for HS 11377A Adam, as well as a second probation for the same, also search and seizure conditions.

0: Okay, we got one more to run.
1: Same, I just want to, I'm on the line with Paul Osprey.

0: 3 David 6 2. The Palo Alto PD is confirmed. Back on the text.
1: The double left, Rodriguez Z Zebra, Sanchez Z Zebra, first of Luis, Lincoln Union Ida Sam, middle of Enrique. Break. Let's try 3-20-1985-85 mail. It was all verbal.
0: Definitely.

0: three. There are two potential match on him, but it's just an X-ray number only, but 31-8 suspended or revoked.
1: Definitely. Where is it out of?
0: Shows an address, 315 Oak Avenue in Redwood City as of 2005, and then another one in 2016 out of San Lorenzo.

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0: 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Santa Clara County has confirmed for Booker as well.
1: Bobby, you can sign us, please.
0: Case is 6856, 6856.

0: County Charles 3, 1186, Kenyatta and Woodside.
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0: Tom King Boy 3 on a custom plate. Black Jeep 1 on.

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0: Class of Booker, Boy Ocean Ocean, King Edward Robert versus Tyler. Tom Yellow, Megan Edward Robert. Break.
1: Good.
0: 4/08/1994, WMA out of Rebel City. 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
1: Josh Hancock.
0: Two last names. First last name, Gil. George Ida Lincoln. Second last name, Sanchez. Sam Adenora. Charles Henry Edward. Zero. First, Carlos. Charles Adam Robert. Lincoln Ocean Sam. Middle of arterial break.
1: Okay.
0: 11/04/1974, HMA out of Redwood City. Break.
1: Okay.
0: Yellow 23/15/835.
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0: 10, subject 1031A, UTL Mitch, that TL number's coming back, record not available.
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1: Seven ten what?
0: 9 Lincoln David George 710.
1: Copy. Is this related to the sports basement?
0: Good return.
1: Nine Lincoln David George 710 31 and correct 2024 Nissan registered out of Roner Park.

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1: David 12 through David 32.
0: Go ahead, sir.
1: I'm coming back real quick for one more.
0: Anything for you?
1: 10-22, Sam 10 will take him.

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1: Chelsea.
0: WMA, tan over blue.
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0: 10:22. It's the one ending in 056.
1: Go sign, copy. Break, 3-32. I'm not seeing one with that ending 056 on this call. Do you want to go with it?
0: Hey, sir, it's going to be 5 King X-ray Sam 056 Honda.
1: That's going to be 31 in current, 31 expired in June on a 2002 Honda out of Los Gatos. There is a recent release of liability dated in May, R.O. Sabino Santos.
0: 10-4, can you show him 10-15 and assign me a second case?

0: County, Charles 31, 1186, Woodside and Southgate.
1: Woodside and Southgate, go ahead.
0: 9 Union, William Yellow, 827. Got a blue Jaguar, I believe, on him.
1: I have 9 Union, William Yellow, 827, coming back on a 2013 Volkswagen.
0: That's it. It just says a weird decal. Thank you.

0: Charles 51, 1154, unknown if occupied, ECR, northbound in Morse.
1: ECR in Morse, good.
0: 9 Edward, Frank George, 770 on the Toyota Corolla.

Charles with you on that. Plate comes back 31 in current till December. 2022 Toyota out of 7th Avenue, Redwood City, to a Walter Hernandez Morales or Andy Hernandez. Denver. Charles, 31 on code 4.

0: one of those numbers.
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1: Go ahead.
0: 83-1997, male, Redwood. Break for numbers.
1: Go ahead.
0: Yellow 336-4753.
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1: Got it. Got it.

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0: The match is firm by the target.
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1: 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Robert Edward Yellow. Nora Adam. Second last name, Vega. Victor Edward George Adam. First of Jesus. John Edward Sam Union Sam. Break.
0: Good.
1: 11/6/1965. He's advising, he's on probation, all verbal.
0: Copy.

0: Suspend subject's 1031 county record, expired DL, use shown in search and seizure court probation out of our county for HS 11377. Last booking 2019 on a 21310, Paris 4245, Adam 1, 166 Charles 4, and Adam 4, 2736 and 243 E1.
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1: Got the same thing.
0: Hey, from I know a couple of the detectives called in to clear. Do you know if anybody's still over at Sports Basement, or can I close the call?
1: Everyone should be clear, I think.

0: All right, 2 Charleston, 1186 at Chestnut and Pennsylvania.
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0: 4, Victor King Mary, 562. Hyundai SUV.

kind of see Charleston, final stop, Harco gas station on Chestnut. 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

0: Thank you, Charles. 10-10-29-1.
1: Charles Tangara.
0: Hyphenated last name. Miller, Mary Ida Lincoln, Lincoln Edward Robert, Morales, Mary Ocean Robert, Adam Lincoln Edward, Sam. First of, phonetically, John Adam Nora, Ida Nora Adam, middle of Nicole. Break.
1: Go ahead.
0: 08-19-1989. WMA, WFA, out of Redwood City. 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
1: Go ahead.
0: David, 7350282.
1: Copy. Charles 52, medical. Okay, 52, sorry.
2: Good.
1: Are you able to start towards Holly and Airport? Fires out with a medical. There was a white SUV with the male slumped over the wheel at the light, and then they got on the scene as possible, 23152. They called over to Redwood, and Redwood says because it's east, or sorry, because of the location, they're saying that it's ours, even though on my map it looks like it's pretty clearly in Redwood Shores.
2: 10-4,

0: Postage, 1031 County Record Valley, DL, last booking 2023 out of 485. Pricer 530.5, HS 594, 496, and various others.
1: 10-4. I have another to run.
0: Go ahead.
1: Same last. First of Jessica, John, Edward, Sam, Sam, Ida, Charles, Adam. Middle of Noel. Break.
0: Go ahead.
1: 12/27/1991. Break.
0: Go ahead.
1: David, 7356131.
0: Copy. And which last name is the same as both?
1: Morales.
0: Copy.

0: Girlfriend, Jessica Spirit, what about?
1: 10-4, I'm code 4.
0: Yep.
2: Yeah. 51, I'm 97.
0: 51, copies.
2: It's going to be on Holly right before airport.
0: Definitely.

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0: 28.
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1: Temple.

Hey, Firm. Last call out there was a noise complaint in June of last year, but prior to that, we do have some welfare checks and a 5150 there. Looks like it was for a Nicholas Sectron.

0: Não, vê dois.
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0: Charles 51, courtesy transport to the Tamarack address. With one.
1: Yeah.

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1: 11.
0: 232 3rd Avenue, apartment number B, boy. Harpy's nephew, a Ramiro Tejeda, is in his house refusing to leave. Apparently, the subject kicked down the door earlier today. It's going to be HM, dark brown shirt, blue jeans, no weapon seen. Proprietors, the nephew is going to be a Ramiro Tejeda Angriano, 1230-07, and he's 31-89 issued.
2: David, don't you guys?
0: 12 copy.
1: 12-10, same traffic.
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1: From the priors, I have the nephews, Ramiro Tejeda Anguiano, 1231
0: of 07. He's 31. He's advising you on juvenile probation. I guess can you try to check on the hill, see if they have any knowledge?

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1: 10 clear.
0: There's something. Two last names. First last name. Adam, Nora, George, Union, Ida, Adam, Nora, Ocean, hyphenated, Ida, Boy, Adam, Robert, Robert, Adam, first of Veronica, Victor, Edward, Robert, Ocean, Nora, Ida, Charles, Adam, middle of Rita, break.
1: Okay.
0: 12/19/1987, HSA, out of Redwood City, break. David 6084637.

0: Justin, Veronica, 1031 County Record, Valid Yell. Last booking, 2022, on 647 F, press 2735.
1: Jeff,
0: and Charles 11 County. Ramiro is on juvenile probation. Just the terms are on between 2200 and 06, no access to alcohol or drugs, and no contact with her.

0: Like, if you turn on the probation stuff.
1: Ramiro is showing on juvenile probation. The only condition they have is he has to be home between 2200 and 0600, no ETOH or HS, and no contact with the victim.
0: Nope.
1: And he does have search terms.

0: Charles, is there a Clifford Clown? Okay. Last name, phonetically, Adam Nora George, the Union, Ida, Adam Nora Ocean. First, Rosalinda, Robert Ocean, Sam Adam, Lincoln, Ida, Nora David Adam, middle, Maria Bray.
1: Okay.
0: 731-1983, HF Menlo number.
1: Okay.
0: David, 313-5034.

0: Charles 11. She's 1031 county record. Valid yell. Or sorry, suspended or revoked yell. Last booking in May on the 23152.
1: All right, Sam 10, I'll be out with you, Middlefield and Broadway.
0: Middlefield and Broadway.
1: WMA blue over 10 and HMA black, gray over blue.
0: Copy.

0: 수영장.
1: I guess who's winning the card?
2: But first. Do some time, go ahead.
1: First one, they're both going to be verbal. First one's going to be Lasta Flores, Frank Lucan, Ocean Robert Edward Sam, First and Jose, HMA at a Hollister. Got a DOB of 0320-1990. Should have a history with their office.
2: Copy.

0: 9-10. Can I get a case number?
1: Charleston, case is 6859, 6859.
0: Denying the case number, please.
1: 6859.

0: to do 12 up to 8.29 for last and fours.
1: Okay.
0: So last of fours with the Z Zebra, Frank Lincoln, Ocean Robert, Edward Zebra. First of John Ocean, Sam Henry, Union Adam. In the middle of Lionel, same deal, 320 of 90. Ready for numbers?
1: Good.
0: David 9, 7, 4, 3, 5, 4, 1.

0: Positive 12 with the updated info. Subject is 10:30 on Mary.
1: Good.
0: 10:30 on Mary for 45K. Looks like related to a 594 charge and a failure to appear on a DV pretrial. He is a restraining party to serve criminal protective order. Protective party is a Gladys Ruse. And he's on first got a valid DL, last booking December of 2023 on a 207, 236, 2735, and 245. Trust K 52, commercial level. 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

0: All right, same thing. 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I don't know.
1: Sam 10, 8 permit, 8, 6, 0, 6, 8, 60 at midnight 30.
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0: And four.
1: Do we ever get you the second guy's horsepower?
0: I'm not sure. We just swapped dispatchers in the call. I see just Joshua.
1: Be clear for I can give it to you now.
0: Hey, from go ahead.
1: Left at Davis. David, Adam, Victor, Sam. First of Logan, Lincoln Ocean, George, Adam, Nora, middle of Douglas. It's a WMA out of San Bruno, DOB 05-30-2007, Adam, Nova Square.
0: Go ahead.
1: Y yellow 994-5508.
0: Simpson, 10-4.
1: Davis can be 10-15 for 64-77. Okay, separate patient with her.
0: Jump in, A-firm. That one is going to be 6861, 6861 at minute 30.
1: Copy.
2: Charles 21. Can you show me that CJ with the 10-15?
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0: Stand by for just one.

0: Sam Penney's 1031 A ballot. 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
1: Two last names. First, last, Jamale, Charles Henry Adams, Mary Adam Lincoln, Edward. Second, Jamale is the same spelling. First of, phonetically, Mary Adam Robert, David Ocean Queen, Union Edward Ocean. Break.
0: Go ahead.
1: 12/14/1996. HMA out of Guatemala. All verbal.
0: Number. Yeah,

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0: 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Break.
1: Go ahead.
0: 07/20/1985, HMA out of El Salvador, all verbal.
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0: see Charles County 1031 county record. That looks like last booking was 6/24 of 2026 for PC 602 has charged for 647 F422 148.9 HNS 11377 as well as 11550. He's currently expired out of Redwood City or East Palo Alto. I have his descriptors black over black 551 150.
1: Go for it. I'm code 4.
0: Copy, go for it, Maiden Pine.

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0: 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Rooms is 16870. Santa, good morning.
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2: 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Parvisa, they weren't sure if he fell or if he's just asleep, but they did see him move.

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1: 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Was that 51?
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0: Left of Williamson, William Ida, Lincoln McKinnon, Ida, Adam, Mary, Sam, Motion, Nora, first of Justin, John Union, Sam, Tom, Ida, Nora, Brick, Newby.
1: Go ahead.
0: 5-18-1975, male at same time.

Charles 51. Is 1031 county record suspended or revoked? Shown on DMV probation. Last booking June of last year on 647F prior for 23152.

0: 3 a.m. I started conscious breathing, no bleeding, intoxicated. 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
0: Sounds good.

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1: I hear you, Sarge.
0: County, Sam 10.
2: Sam 10,
0: Ophir County. I'm just trying to log on. Sam 10 Days.
2: Copy. I think we're having some radio issues on our end. Go ahead with your log on.
0: 19120 is the rest of the car. Tank, good morning. You can log off next.
2: Copy. Good morning.

0: Charles 1331, Prior 242, just script.
1: What's this?
0: We're still trying to get details. We just got transferred from Redwood City. We have an RP at Woodside Road and Moore Road. Says he was beat up and dumped at this location. Trying to figure out where exactly this occurred and who left him there.
1: Charles 30 copies. 31, I copy. 20, I copy.
0: 20, 10, 4. Can I actually get you started for a 1066 in your 1750 quarter layers?
1: Yeah, I suppose so.
0: We have an RP and Marie saying there's an unknown subject banging on her front door. While landline said it stopped, but she still wants us to do an area check.
1: Okay. 11, I'll have to roll that one.
0: 11.
2: Thank you, Charles. Attach me to that as well.
0: Thank you.

0: therapy unit. So I'd be saying the suspect is going to be a Alan DiBenedetti. No DOB, so he's approximately 41 years old. RP's declining. Medics says he just wants a way to get home.
1: Copies. I'm in the area.
0: 30-4.

0: County Charles 30, did the RP have an updated location?
1: We're trying to get him to wave you down. Is this near a road barrier?

0: County Charles 31, I see. I'm going to be in between Southgate and Moore.
1: Copy. N2097, probably doing a quick area check. 20 cap.

0: point. It's just for UTL on the area check. 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
1: Charles 10, go ahead.
0: Last of Ortega. Ocean Robert Tom. Edward George Adam. First of Miguel. Mary Ida George. Union Edward Lincoln. Break. 10/9/1987. 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
0: All verbal.

0: Charleston. He's a 1031 county record, no ID or DL number. Last booking 2013 on 647F. Price for 594 NHS.
1: 10-4. We're code 4.

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Western and Lebanon, just Jersey. Ball 23. 2 Ball 23, good morning.

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1: Number?
0: 356 First Avenue, 356 First Cross of William and Middlefield, the loud generator. It's down the street from that address.
1: Hello, I call you.

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1: Good.
0: 2x10, across from 2971 Spring, 2971 Spring, across the Baron and 2nd Avenue. It's a white Ford SUV. 6 Sam Edward, Edward 099, 1 HMA occupant. Lots of homeless people coming in and out of the vehicle. The plate is 1031A, release liability out of Redwood.
1: Good.
0: Adan Velasquez, 660, Oakside, apartment 1.
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1: 31.
0: 231, 45 Bear Gulch Drive, 45 Bear Gulch, cross of Fulton Oak and Cordova. Meet with Laura yesterday around 16:30. A subject said he was with PG&E with marking lines. Or if he contacted PG&E, they said that nobody was dispatched to that address, and she has video of the subject. I believe he was casing.
1: 10-4.

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0: Kevin Sumo 52. You put us on a passing check at Merton Park for dogs off leash.
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0: Shasta.
1: Shasta and Shasta, go ahead.
0: 5 yellow, Victor, Lincoln, 515, gold, Tahoe with 2.
1: 10-4.

0: Ah, it's a boy 11. 11 is it? It's going to be on Mars and Florence.
1: Marsha Florence, go ahead.
0: 9 Henry Queen Yellow. 889 is a black. 4 silver, dark silver, let's just one off.
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0: Claro, será ahí.
1: Yeah, sorry, there's a lot of background. We got construction. It's going to be 5 Frank Nora Robert Lincoln, 38606 Boy 429190.
2: Have fun.

0: 2x51. The VIN is 1031A. It's expired 5/24. It is pending master file to an Equil Losha out of San Jose.
1: Stand for, is there a another license plate assigned?

0: 2x51. There was a plate, 5 Union Lincoln Adam 356, and then it's pending master file with a possible temporary plate, Frank Victor 54. Correction, Frank Victor 542, David Paul for disabled plate, and then the current pending master file does not have a plate assigned.
1: 10-4.
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1: 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Kenyatta and Godisha.
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0: 4:30, 29, will you clear?
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0: 51 at Bianchini's Market, 810 Laurel, 810 Laurel, cross up Olive and Arroyo. Two ago, an enraged transient described as a WMA 50s black top, tan pants, black shoes, was screaming racial remarks and throwing hands in his air.
1: 10-4.
2: 4853,
0: huh? 2 by 53, 10-4.

0: Two Boy 31, a staff report. Two Boy 31, if you're trying to transmit, nothing's coming through. Boy 30, 2110 Ward Way, 2110 Ward, cross of Alameda de las Pulgas and Marion. Meet with Boram, the resident. Yesterday at 1640 hours, packages were taken from the front door.
1: 1640.

0: 51. We're 97. So far, UTL. Passersby aren't reporting seeing anybody matching that description.
1: 2 by 51, 10-4.
0: 51 back. Confirm the original RP was a passerby.
1: Affirmative.
0: 10-4. We're code 4. We'll just circulate.
1: 2 by 51, 10-4. 2 by 52, Ottoberg report.
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1: 2 by 52, 996 Inverness. 996 Inverness, cross of Fairfield and Old County overnight. Rear driver's side window was broken. Meet with Willie.

0: Dubois 21, a welfare check. Boy 21, on Fallen Leaf near Jefferson. Fallen Leaf near Jefferson. Bob, unknown last name, WMA in his 80s, wearing a gray top. DJ Bottoms, he has dementia, is wandering up and down the street looking for his dog.
1: Sure. Boy 30, you can break me from this death call. I'll be en route to that welfare check.
0: 30, 10-4.
1: 2-4, you can also attach me with 21.
0: 10-4.

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1: 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And 2.21, I do have the wife, or correction, the daughter's phone number from history.
2: Go with it.
1: 650-400-2538.
2: 10-4, thank you.
1: Actually, I have the wife's number as well. Did you want that?
2: Yes, please.
1: Her name is Vicky. Her number is 650-208-8510. And I do have a note that he is combative.
2: 10-4.

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1: Stand for? Confirm I can show all units clear.
0: All units clear.
1: Stand for?
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0: by 21 county ordinance violation.
1: Well,
0: 21, the RP is requesting a 1021 before you respond. 2111 Manzanita, 2111 Manzanita, across the Alameda de la Sula. It's ongoing construction without a permit.
1: 10-4.

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0: Last is Lee, Lincoln, Edward, Edward, first of all, boy, Ocean, Brent.
1: Go ahead.
0: DOV 0515 1980, female, and Sunny male, break for deal.
1: 2x30, go ahead.
0: Yellow 415 6824.
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0: Yeah, 6824.
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1: 30, 10-4.
0: Sorry about that. Got two, one of them under 515 of 80, and one of them under 115 of 80. Under 515 of 80, valid deal.
1: 10-4.

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0: On the Ottoberg, the 52's on. Is there suspect info?
1: No suspect information, but we have it as if it was a locked vehicle that we respond.
0: Available.
1: You broke any available?
0: The CSO. 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
1: George 21, Sam 4. 996 Inverness.
0: Edward. Appreciate it.
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0: George 21. What's the house number for the Autoverb?
1: George 21, did you want the phone number or the address?
0: Address, please.
1: George 21, 996-996.
0: Oh, thank you.
1: Duval 38. 21-10-4. Duval 3, I also rather do the traffic passing check request.
0: Okay, copy.

0: George 18 or George 20, are you able to handle the parking complaint on St. Carlos Avenue?
1: George 20.
0: George 20, it's a parking complaint. It's... Sorry, the address shows a 1303 St. Carlos Avenue, but it's going to be on Walnut. It's a silver Subaru WRX that's parked in a no parking zone or in a construction zone.
1: Copy.
0: And 51, I'll show you tonight.

0: 21. Can I get a case number?
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0: 10-8 advised, and can you show me a route to Jack in the Box on Woodside Road for follow-up? Break for a case.
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1: Hello, Boy 53.
0: Boy 53, it's a 1066 report of 112 Belvedere Avenue, 112 Belvedere, was across Elm Street. It occurred at 8:35 this morning. There's an HFA 30 to 40 is seen wearing a mask, a white t-shirt, red pajama bottom, digging through recycling bins and around the neighborhood. RP wants a deputy to talk to that subject because she doesn't feel safe with people looking through her stuff.
1: Yeah, well, we'll do some passing checks and clear it up.
0: I got you.
2: Channing 2.3, 4.3, you can use this drink.
0: 4.30, 10 bucks.

0: 822, a reckless driving report.
1: Boy, 10, he's not on duty.
0: 10-4.
1: Go with the reckless driving report.
0: It was a 23-103 report, Coeur d'Alene and Springdale. Coeur d'Alene and Springdale are advising CHP as well. It occurred over an hour ago at the Black Ford sedan that was running the stop sign while the RP was stopped at it. She's not requesting contact.
1: Yeah, be in.
0: 10-4.

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1: Definitely.

0: 21 Cook.
1: 21 Cook 4 with 10 and a half.
0: 21 with 29. Last of Ocean Lincoln, Adam Robert, Ida Union. First of Tom Union, David, Ocean Robert. DOB 4, 30 of 64. What numbers?
1: Sorry, go with the first name again.
0: Tom Union, David, Ocean Robert.
1: Go ahead.
0: Deal numbers, Edward 10822231.
1: 21, top. Point 21, clear, valid.

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1: 53.
0: Wait, 5351 to cover welfare check, Britain and Industrial. Britain and Industrial. It was third party input of the RP. There's an elderly male in a wheelchair in the roadway eastbound on Britain.
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0: 53, copy to handle and advise 51 Senate.

0: to be unit. Fires in route for a smoke investigation. Alpine and Los Trincos. It's very yellowish smoke seen in the area, but it seems to be dispersing.
1: Everyone, half fire.
0: 31, so far.

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0: 2 boys at us.
1: 1186, it's going to be 5th and Park.
2: 11, confirm 5th and Park.
1: Confirm 5th and Park. It's going to be 10th plate, David Frank, 13, Adam, 17. It's a black Lexus, 1.
2: Sorry, confirm your plate.
1: David Frank, 13, Adam, 17. It's a temporary plate.
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0: 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I'll continue to BOL, but you can clear all units.
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0: Y-53 is units cover 242. 53 of the units cover 242, 531 Exeter Way, 531 Exeter with a cross at Exeter Avenue. Fire and medics are going to be staging. The patient advised they were punched and the suspect still on scene. We're still landline trying to get further.
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2: Boy 53 in row.
0: Boy 53, so far.
1: 72 152, the party separated.
0: Like I said, we're still trying to get further. The suspect and patient are coworkers. The suspect lost his temper and punched the patient, and both parties are still 97 unknown if separated.

0: And 52, it looks like parties are currently separated. The suspect's going to be wearing an orange t-shirt, blue jeans. He's currently inside the house. The patient is standing by outside.
1: Copy. Is there any update on injuries?
0: He was punched in the back of the head twice.

Katrina Surratt for the call in Exeter. The patient's going to be Eduardo Mancia, born in 94, unknown name for the suspect. I try to find a match on the patient. So far, you see.

0: 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It's going to be an 81-year-old male, conscious, breathing, sick call.
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1: Go ahead.
0: Defending Wall Protect, Cherry and Laurel, Cherry and Laurel. The WFA 50 is Black Shirt yelling to herself on Laurel. No weapon, see.
1: Sam 50, copy. I'll break in. Go check it out.
0: Sam 50, Tesla.
2: Sam 52, Tesla 9, over.
0: Stand by, Tesla. Boy 10, can I see you for 415 and 20 feet?
2: Hello.
0: Boy 10, with the units cover 415, 455 Santa Clara Avenue, 455 Santa Clara Avenue, with a cross up Barton. It's an active 415. The RP's mom's caregiver won't leave, and the RP's yelling at the caregiver. The RP's not being cooperative and disconnected. There's extensive history there for welfare checks on 415.
2: I got it. You have any coffee?
0: 11 so far.
2: Can I confirm it's physical?
0: Negative. It's active verbal 415. Boy 52, go with your 29.
2: Class of Tom, Adam, King, Adam, Paul, Adam, Union, Tom, Ocean, and Lincoln, Ocean. Versus okay, Kalani, Tom, Adam, Union, Lincoln, Adam, Laura, Ida, break.
0: Sorry, confirm the last of. Or the first thing was Tom, Adam, Union, Lincoln, Adam, Nora, Ida.
2: Tom, Adam, Union, Lincoln, Adam, Nora, Ida.
0: Go ahead.
2: 10/29/1998, email at EPA, all verbal.
0: Go for it.

0: 10:52. Did you still need paramedics? They're still staging.
1: They were clear to, we're a call for them to come in.
0: Okay.

0: 52. He's going to meet 1031 with a county record and left book day 222 for 11351 at Frank. 32310 in Mary. Priors for 14-6. As well as 23152 B-Boy. 215-148 with a valid deal.
1: Just four.
0: Just four on Exeter.

0: down if you would. Coming in 7. You have the RP set up.
1: Boyd, send the RP disconnected with us.
0: Yeah.

0: 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Ready? Does he want to press prosecution?
1: Abram.

0: County to Mary 57. Did they say which way the ex was walking on Laurel Street for the welfare check?
1: Negative, but we did get a caller from the Orchid Room that's on place saying she was right in front of their business.
0: And Sam 50, I just talked to her. She's been dispersed. You can clear it up.
1: Sam 50, I copy.

0: two boys if you confirm you already ran out the RP.
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0: So far, clear copy.
1: Paper.
0: Noble last of Mancia, Aguilar, Mary, Adam, Nora, Charles, Ida, Lincoln, Lincoln, Adam. Second last, Adam, George, Union, Ida, Lincoln, Adam, Robert. First of Gerardo, break.
1: Go ahead.
0: 9-1 of 84-84. Each man of San Bruno or South City, break for deal.
1: Go ahead.
0: Frank, 838-5413.
1: Tougher.

0: That's our channel. You know, it's on channel 1 and channel 2. The channels are now patched. Again, the channels will be patched.
1: 10-2-1-52, can I get your case number?
0: Boy, 52. Your case number is going to be 6867, 6867, 1116.

0: their mobile unit at the substation that can assist with a theft report with suspect info? It's a theft report from 108 North Rollins, 108 North Rollins. Our RP's requesting a 1062 at the Mulberry substation. He advised another contractor took items from the job site.
1: 10-4.
2: County 2-62. I'm just about finished here. You can bend that for me.
0: 2-62, I copy 63, 10-8.
1: 10-4, thank you.

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0: 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And I'm laying my with the RP.
1: 440, I copy.

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1: 4.
0: 10-4, you're missing one in Cannes. I have so far Jun Yan, Tiffany Lee, and Susie Riley.
1: That works.

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1: What else?
0: 21 Animal Welfare Check in the area of Lake Boulevard and Elk Knoll. Lake in Elk Knoll. It's secondhand info to the RP. It's a green and brown Subaru plate 7 Union John X-ray 393 with a dog inside the vehicle. And then how long the dog's been inside, but it's panting. RP's not staying on scene. On the vehicle?
1: 30 something attached.
0: Confirm 30s they were not.
1: 84430.
0: Top 4, on the vehicle comes that current 327 on a 2017 Subaru out of Pescadero.
1: Top 4.
2: 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Lower 86, Highway 1 and Frontage Road.
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0: Two-way 7 on 11-86, southbound 1 in front of Sam's.
1: Two-way 71 in front of Sam's gun.
0: It looks like a 9, Tom X-ray Mary, 9-86. It's a silver Jeep.
1: Southbound.

0: 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Transit 110 with units number 1123. It's by milepost marker 34.61 in Mountain View. It's occurred 2 ago. There's an unknown descript vehicle in the truck. I don't know if it's object line.
1: Object. 211-1186. It's going to be on Kansas in Valora and Robert.
0: 11, I couldn't copy your location. Go again.
1: Kansas Street in Valora.
0: 11, I'm sorry, I really can't copy your location. Go again.
1: Valora Street in Kansas.
0: I copy Valora in Kansas. Go ahead.
1: 52904 Boy 2 is a blue Tacoma 10.
0: 10-4.

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0: Code 4 by Sam's trying to ask.
1: Only 2.53 case number.
0: Boy, 53 case number is going to be 6869-6869-1143. Just confirm what you're taking up for.
1: Branding order violation.
0: So far, and just confirming, did you see that the restraining order has not been served?
1: It was served this morning, but the system is not updated yet.
0: So far.

0: como la ves dentro de
1: Oh, my God.
0: That's a Henry Guess. Henry Edward Nora Robert Ida Queen Union Edward Zebra. Trees of Jose, common spelling, middle of A. Adam. Break.
1: Gone.
0: 126 of 1972, 72 HMA out of Menlo Park. I got numbers.
1: Gone.
0: David, 313-3902.
1: Come.

0: 411. He's going to be 1031 with the county worker list with date 1213 for 647 off price for 11350 on him and a valid deal.
1: I got the call, sir.
0: Code 4 of Aloha in Kansas.

0: 2479. Well, 39 actions at the back gate.
1: Sure.
0: Transit 110, it looks like they were able to get the vehicle off the truck. Do you want me to clear out the call?
2: 217 April.
0: Definitely.

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1: 75.
0: Boys, 75, 11, 84, Highway 1 and Kelly. Highway 1 and Kelly, they're doing stripping work on Highway 1. They're requesting somebody shut down the left turn lane going eastbound onto Kelly.
1: Copy, can you do that to the Paul unit, please?
0: The Paul unit's handling it, though.
1: Copy.

Sentinel County Houston Station. Somebody got copy of VOL for a 211 armed suspect and vehicle. 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Attention all county Houston stations. East Falls Police request a VOL for a 211 armed suspect in vehicle. Occurred today's date at 1105 hours at 2508 Fordham Street, Jacksonville Park. Suspect vehicle is a silver Honda CRV, California license plate 9 Zebra Tom Sam 681. Has no window tint decal in the top left corner. Rick. County continuing. Weapon used was a firearm. Sorry, county continuing. Weapon used was a firearm, no further on it. Last seen westbound Fordham, approaching Bay at time of call. Suspect HMA, black ski mask, tapeless $4,000 cash in a purse. If located, stop, hold, use caution, advise, East Palo Alto, county clear, 1239.

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1: So anyone California at Harvard, go ahead.
0: South Dakota, 2 John Adam, 336, the gray Chevy with one on bus.
1: Definitely.

0: 440 fraud report.
1: 440.
0: 440, it's a fraud report, 1752 Parrot Drive, 17052 Parrot Drive. RP is the mandated reporter. He's calling from Fidelity Investments. He's advising his client, James Viglizzo, is being taken advantage of financially by his possible girlfriend, Evelyn, unknown last name. He was advised all this information by the client's son, Ryan, who is also power of attorney from his dad. He did advise that his dad's currently on hospice and that the girlfriend's taking all his money and using it for her gambling addiction. The RP isn't requesting contact, but believes somebody should reach out to the son, Ryan.
1: Okay.
0: And I can send Ryan's phone number to your screen.
1: Oh, yeah, everything.

0: 71 status check.
1: Go for it.
0: Code 4, California and Harvard. Transit units, first enroll for an elevator rescue at the San Mateo downtown station. It's going to be for an elevator that's stuck on the second floor. No medical needed.
1: 217, copy. Thank you very much.
0: Oh, fuck.

0: 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Please put me in detail at the Mill Place Sub for the next hour.
1: Ever.
2: County 2-75.
1: 75.
2: Is this from an anonymous RP or is this from the construction company? They're saying that they gave me a ticket.
1: Stand by one. Y 53 with the units cover 415.
2: What?
1: Y 53 with the units cover 415, 57 Coronado Avenue, 57 Coronado with Cross of Vista del Grande. It's 415 between the RP and her husband. The RP won't leave her alone, accusing her of cheating on him. The RP is trying to stay separated, but he keeps following her around.
2: Over.
1: You know, for cover.
3: 52.
1: 52, simple. And 53, the RP is trying to close the door to the room, but the husband keeps stopping her. I believe it was called in by a worker. I'll double check that information.
2: You can cancel. I spoke to their supervisor. They are good and sufficient. You can show up by today.
1: Stop.

0: South County Unit Paramedic Center, Upper Medical 400, Warrington Avenue, 400 Warrington. It's going to be for a 20-year-old female conscious breathing sickle.
1: Other my voice.
0: Number.

0: Game 22 is a whole report.
1: Good.
0: Game 22, the Civil Report, Wynn Miller Court, and West Elby. RP is requesting a 1062 at the Northborough substation. She advised she left property at an acquaintance's house, and now the subject's not giving it back. She's not making much sense, and we'll be standing by.
1: 10-4.

0: 53. Both parties are showing clear. 1031 A valid. The RP did advise her husband has a cognitive decline, and she thinks that's what's starting this issue.
1: Careful.
0: 20B, units, paramedics, and route for medical, 2198 Valparaiso, 2198 Valparaiso, the cost of Alameda de las Fogas. It's a 72-year-old female, conscious breathing sickle.
1: Step 4, have fire advice.
0: Step 4.

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0: On that detail, Ramon, David 1305 and 1734 will be with me.
1: Sorry, copy 1734. What was the person?
0: 1305.
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0: Off of Main, it's the Oliver 23103, 92 Upper Skyline. 92 in Upper Skyline, it's westbound 92. It's a red Lexus, possible coupe, but honking its horn, passing people on the left, and going into oncoming traffic on the right-hand shoulder.
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0: Okay.

Half moving units. We just got a second caller. It looks like the red Nissan is going to have a plate similar to Edward John William Adam 590, and it's just passing me.

0: 20B units, 23103 Alameda de los Fogos and AV, Alameda de los Fogos and AV. 2 ago, southbound Alameda, that was a white sedan speeding, and we're advising CHP as well.
1: 10-4.
0: Four eleven.
1: I'm making contact with the subject.
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0: 41.
1: Anyone?
0: Now that you have a place at 23-103, where does it come back to?
1: It looks like we got another caller calling in regards to the same vehicle. It's 8 John William Adam 590. It's 1031A valid 727 on a 2018 Lexus out of Pleasant Hill. It comes back to a Renee Nuri at 440 Bensalar Avenue in Pleasant Hill.

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0: No, I'm just in the area.
1: I copy.

0: 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I have the Atherton warrant confirmed. I'm still waiting on Palo Alto.
1: Sorry, Bobby. Call 4.
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0: Transit 206 with the Interscover 602. It's at Mountain Post marker 33.99 in Mountain View between Palo Alto Ave and San Antonio. It was on main truck 27, BMA, unknown age, last seen wearing all black clothing with a black backpack that was on the trucks, unknown DOT.
1: Dark.
0: Unit for cover.
1: Okay.
0: 1-10-10-4.

0: 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I'll be out with the RP at the NFO sub.
1: 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Bring 411, Palo Alto, we're confirmed.
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0: 75-76 from 81. I spoke to one of the RPs, and they said they'd be willing to sign a CA for reckless.
1: Copy.

0: 23, units 23103 just occurred. Kenyatta, Edgewood, Kenyatta, and Edgewood. It's northbound on Kenyatta. It's a black Nissan Altima weaving around lanes, driving 25 miles per hour, then 55, running red lights. RFP believes he's ETOH, but can't see the driver. We're all sent by Pink CHP.
1: Everyone, copy.
0: 10-4, and it has an associated plate of 9 yellow Edward Victor 357. It's 1030 when it current 527 on a 2025 Nissan out of to a rental car company.
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0: Can you also send me the Palo Alto warrant to my screen?
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Occurred on August 27th at 11:30 a.m. A Jack Rob Bottom was taken from Los Angeles, California. He is a 2-year-old black male, 2 feet 10 inches tall, weighing 30 pounds, with black hair and brown eyes. Jack Rob Bottom is believed to be wearing a blue shirt. The suspect, Marcus Clayton, is a 33-year-old black male, standing 5 feet 11 inches tall, weighing 165 pounds, with black hair and brown eyes. Marcus Clayton's clothing description is unknown. If located, stop, welfare check, County Clerk, 1341.

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1: Right.
0: Oi, 53 noise complaint, 19, correction, 1091 Sunset, 1091 Sunset with Across the Wall Share. The RP is advising their neighbors is blasting music right now.
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0: Different.

0: 10 to David 12 Highway 3, eastbound Woodside under Spruce and 2.
1: David 12, go ahead.
0: All agents, title of the books.
1: David 12, I can't copy your traffic, go ahead.
0: Got with a small group underneath Woodside at Spruce and 2.
1: I copy. I was a small group at Spruce and 2, unit for cover.
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2: 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There was no answer. 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
0: We're cooking on a search. We have a few detained on HNS.
1: I copy, because we're on a search of a few detained for HNS.

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0: 5-2, 52.
1: 52.
0: The 911 hang up at 353 Laurel Street, 353 Laurel across the Oak. It's the RP is Kevin. He's advising he was just looking for a glass company for window panes. 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
1: Pick up. 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
1: K22, go on.
0: Double last, first last, Juarez, John Union, Adam, Robert, Edward, Zebra, second last, Torres, Tom, Ocean, Robert, Robert, Edward, Zebra, first is Adrian, Adam, David, Robert, Ida, Adam, Nora, break.
1: Sir, confirm the first of the double last is Flores, Frank, Lincoln, Ocean, Robert, Edward, Sam.
0: Juarez, John Union, Adam, Robert, Edward, Zebra, second last of Torres, Tom, Ocean, Robert, Edward, Zebra.
1: Go ahead.
0: 3-23-1978, verbal with numbers on ECR in Redwood City.
1: Tough one.

0: 52 of our report. Boy 52 of fraud report, 285 Old County Road, 285 Old County Road, Suite 13. RP's requesting 1062 at the San Carlos sub. He advised on 824 someone changed the date and check number, which resulted in a loss of $2,000. He believes the subject is going to be his contractor, Francisco Ortega. RP is standing by out the sub, outside the sub in a blue vest, black shirt, tan pants.
1: Jennifer.

0: County 622. I have another GOV for that 1029.
1: Go ahead.
0: 322-1978.
1: So far.
0: County K-22, I have two X-ray numbers.
1: Stand by one.

0: 22 Snow, you feel a match on your subject, Adrian. Go ahead.
1: The 1060 on 2 for a chance to get a case number.
0: We have 12 your case number 6874 6874 at 1357. I copy 2 detained. K-22, go ahead with your x-ray numbers.
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0: Sorry, go with the second, I wasn't ready.
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0: 10-4.

0: 8:22 is going to be 10:31 with the county record. Last booked date 7:23 for 14:06. Priors for 11:364, 11:377, 490.2. The X-ray number.
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1: 51 ECR in Holly, go ahead.
0: Look at dealer plate, David Lincoln Robert, 042841 Adam. On a green Toyota Sequoia.
1: Tough one.
0: And 51 back. We're stopped at the red at Holly and Old County. I'll give you a final 20 in just a second.
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0: Realize of King Adam, Lincoln Adam, Union Sam Adam, first of Linda, common spelling. Break.
1: Done.
0: It would be 4-5-1988-88. Break.
1: Done.
0: David 8210364, the OFA out of San Bruno.
1: Tough. Fifty-one, 10-31, A-Valon.
0: 10-4.
1: Go for it. Go for it, on easier.

0: 51 back. Can we get another 28?
1: Go ahead.
0: 4 William Yellow David 700.
1: Sorry, go with that one more time.
0: All right, 4 William Yellow David 700.
1: On 4 William Yellow David 700, because like 1031A expired 425 and a 02 Toyota at a San Bruno with a rip on file dated 425 and a pending master file record.
0: Copy. Who's the pending come back to?
1: Comes back to the subject you're in.
0: Copy. And what's the last 4 that have been on that record?
1: The last 4 of the VIN's going to be 34,
0: 41, 3, 4, 4, 1. Is it that
1: up?
0: 34, 41, 3,
2: 4, 4, 1. Sample. David 12, 07, release, roll, commit.
1: David 12, 10, 4.

0: 51. One more 29, NIC.
1: One, go ahead.
0: Same last name as first subject. First name, Sam Ida Ocean, Nora Edward. Break.
1: Go ahead.
0: It'll be 6-6-1987, 8-7. Give me an OMA also out of San Bernardino.
1: Top 4, did you have a deal?
0: Negative.
1: Top 4.

0: 很智慧，它还是很重要。
1: Well, can I go again?
0: 智慧是很重要的。
1: Go ahead.
0: Last of Ramirez, Robert Adam Mary Ida, Robert Edward Zima, first of Richard, Robert Ida Charles Henry, Adam Robert David, middle of Guadalupe, right?
1: Go ahead. Go ahead.
0: 01-01-1973, Fossil City, right numbers?
1: Go ahead.
0: Adam 4679563.
1: Sorry, confirm last name was 563.

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1: 10-4, can I get a case number?
0: 52, case number 1675, 6875, 1409.
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1: Definitely.

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1: The 776 will be on beach patrol at Sunita's Beach.
0: Sorry, confirm your 20.
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0: 472, the RP is meeting by outside the station for a site panel.
1: 10-4.

0: can't shoot until like top throw for six.
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1: Sorry, go with that again, your low volume. 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
0: What's up, Mike? Stop. 6 at barracks, HM, favorable.
1: Of course.
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0: 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David 12, go through 29.
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0: Go ahead.
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0: Go ahead.
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0: South Fire Unit for cover.
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0: David Silver, subject 1031. He's on county probation for 490.2, good for search and seizure. He's also a restrained party in a serve probable protective order with a county record. Last book date, 826 or 148 Adam. Price for loan 377, 242, 243 Edward. 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
1: 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It's a white Chevy pickup, partial plate, 6 rank 18403. It's swerving almost at the RP, and other cars driving erratically. Last seen, going towards 101.
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0: Wait, is there a follow-up? Is there a follow-up? It's going to be at 8:45 Laurel Street at Chase Bank. Angie Christensen is requesting to speak to you, I guess, in regards to a report on Wednesday. She advised she's in the process of being evicted and needs her money now.
1: Jennifer, I'll give her 1021.
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0: Yeah, we could just make sure that CHP's been advised.
2: A from CHP's been up.

0: He's 61 years honest.
1: Hey.
0: Tougher. Boy, 40 years honest. Boy, 40 year case number is 6876-6876-1451.
2: David Tolby, JFK, I was advised. We're coming.
0: 10-4, can I put you back on your harassment report?

0: County K-22, can I get a case number for 273.6?
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0: That's what.

0: Cani 50 linea, tem.
1: Only update I have so far is that lifelight's in around as well. The only update I have so far is that lifelight is in route.
0: Copy that.

0: Sorry, and just for a patient update, it looks like there's one patient with minor injuries. They are continuing the helo and as well as the AMR.
1: Too bad that's done for. Sam 70 copies all incoming as can reduce.
0: Sam 70, I copy all incoming reduce.

0: 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First one up for Wirestone, 2884 Canyon Road, 2884 Canyon. It's going to be for a delivery driver who hit a wire.
1: Copy, I'm fired by.
0: Tough one.
2: County 2430. Do they have a more updated 20?
0: Yeah, by what I'm looking. It looks like they're going to be on Skyline just south of Old La Honda.
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0: Set the In-N-Out, 11 Rollins. DFA 40s, gray shirt, gray shorts on the patios, walking around smoking and refusing to leave. She's E2H.
1: Several.

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1: 76.
0: That's a Ritz. They advise Miss Dow. Can I clear it?
1: Ever.
2: And to do cool.
0: You David 12.
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0: County, 2x10, by stop, Shasta and Middlefield.
1: Shasta and Middlefield, go ahead.
0: AHM, blue over blue. Very first right now.
1: 2x10, go ahead.
0: Gonna be two laps. Christopher Ramirez, Robert Adam, Marietta, Robert Edward Zebra, second of Vega, Victor Edward George Adam, Christopher Ramiro, Robert Adam, Marietta, Robert Ocean, middle of Fausto, Frank Adam, Union Sand, Tom Ocean, break.
1: Good.
0: And 2019-82 is transient mail out of Redwood, and I got an X-ray number.
1: 410, go ahead.
0: X-ray 0709068.
1: 2x10,
0: Pepper. 2x20.

0: County 2-boy-63. Can you break me from my dispersal?
1: Abram. To go where?
0: 1186. Eastbound Millbrae at Rollins.
1: Millbrae and Rollins, good.
0: 6 Edward Boy George, 635 on a Chevy Tahoe with 2.
1: Cameron.
2: Any 2-way you want? 1186, I have 1 in Medio.
1: 1 in Medio, go ahead.
2: 80 Robert Edward, 480 on a white Tesla with 2 on, and I have 1 for 29.
1: Tipper, you're going to have to stand by unless you're not good for.
2: I'm good for.
1: Perfect.

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1: Seven. Boy, 10, you're subject to 1030, Mary.
3: Good.
1: Is that a BSO $50,000 for 602 and 2800?
3: I'm
1: sorry, can I?
3: I got it.
1: Cover.

0: Yeah, like 2 Mercy. So are you clear? I have a 29.
1: I'm almost clear. Just one. Hey, wait, can confirm your 10-20?
2: I'll make Cassia Middlefield. Sorry about that.
1: Cassia Middlefield, 10-4.
2: 10-4, 10 back. I have a good ID. You confirm for what?
1: Affirm.

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1: Everything else, everything's here.
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1: Got it.

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1: Pay attention to comments on RP times 2. No response. You can close it out.
0: Two or 11, cover.

0: And people are saying, Pennsylvania on the bike.
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0: Adam Henry, 15 Frank 0 11351. 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
0: 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She's advising unknown suspect info. 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
1: Divorce.

0: 57. 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
1: Yeah, good night.
0: Two boy 53, I'll handle the 20,002. You can cancel 51.
1: 53, Temper.
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0: Trevor was transported via AMR CSP to handle. All yours today.
1: Number. South County units, paramedics in route, paramedical 3142 Fair Oaks. It's an 80-year-old female, conscious, breathing, possibly having a stroke.
0: Lewis office, how's it going, please?
1: 10-4.

0: San Carlos Unit of Paramedics and Ralph Medical 1736 Howard. It's going to be for a fall victim.
1: 10-4.

0: Charles K 52, can I be served for 911 here, a possible off-air check?
1: Go ahead.
0: To Charles K 52, it's 911 here, a possible off-air check at 550 Quarry Road, 550 Quarry with a cross of industrial. It's a transfer from Redwood who got it from Belmont. It's a female saying she was depressed.

0: I missed an appointment. She advised the address was 550 query, but it looks like per the voice over IP, it's coming back as 500 County Center. And that's all the info I have so far.
1: Therefore.

0: 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Il senso che non fai capire, fa.
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0: K-52, is that the county building?
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0: 10-4.
1: It looks like it's going to be the HSA building on Quarry. I'm trying to call it back to see if I can get a hold of anybody so far. I'm in the telephone tree.

0: Boy, 53 out with one to the rear of Pep Boys.
1: 53 out to the rear of Pep Boys. Go ahead.
0: DMA, no shirt, brown pants. K-52 is with me.
1: Confirm Boy 52 or 1022?
0: Boy 53,
1: 1029. Go ahead.
0: Bus of O'Neill, Ocean, Nora, Edward, Adam Lincoln, versus Henry, middle of Lee, break.
1: Go ahead.
0: 712 of 73. 73. BMA, it's off a birth certificate.
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0: 16560. Welcome to Asia Turn. Good morning.
1: Good morning.
2: Boy, 53.
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2: 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And he says he used to have an ID out of Indiana.
1: Suffer.

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1: Suffer.
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2: HM blue over black.
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0: Double last, first Garcia. George Adam Robert Charles Ida Adam, second last Pena. Paul Edward Nora Adam, first of Ronald. Robert Ocean Nora Adam Lincoln, break.
1: Go ahead.
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0: Therefore.

0: 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First of the same, also for 417, A. Adam 148.9, 148, and an expired deal.
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